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2: From the Weather Edge Weather Center, partly cloudy skies tonight. Overnight low down to 58 degrees. 75 sunshine for Monday. Monday night's low down to 54, mostly clear. 79 sunny skies on Tuesday. Tuesday night's low down to 62. Slight chance of showers in the forecast. 86 sunshine Wednesday. What's going to forecast tonight? Partly cloudy skies. Overnight low 58 degrees.
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0: Really, I am I'm late 50s, but I'm early 40s because at 50, I decided that I didn't want to go up anymore. And there's not a law. There's no regulation. There's no ordinance that says, well, you just have to keep adding on, you know, years. So I went backwards at 50, and so I'm in my early 40s now, on my way to my late 30s.
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0: to rock or not to rock? 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
2: From the Weather Edge Weather Center, partly cloudy skies tonight, overnight low down to 58, 75, sunshine for Monday. Monday night's low 54, mostly clear skies. 79, sunny skies on Tuesday. Tuesday night's low down to 62. Chance of showers in the forecast in the overnight hours. 86 sunshine Wednesday. Once again tonight, partly cloudy skies, a low 58.
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2: From the Weather Edge Weather Center, partly cloudy skies tonight, overnight low down to 58 degrees, 75 sunshine for Monday. Monday night's low down to 54, mostly clear, 79 sunny skies on Tuesday. Tuesday night's low down to 62, slight chance of showers in the forecast, 86 sunshine Wednesday. What's going to forecast tonight? Partly cloudy skies, overnight low 58 degrees.
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0: 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What advice would you give to your 40-year-old self? You ever think about that? Like, what advice would you give to your 20-year-old self or your teenage self? I know I got some advice I would give. Don't do that. Don't. Oh, God. 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
2: From the Weather Edge Weather Center, partly cloudy skies tonight. Overnight low down to 58, 75 sunshine for Monday. Monday night's low 54, mostly clear skies. 79 sunny skies on Tuesday. Tuesday night's low down to 62. Chance of showers in the forecast in the overnight hours. 86 sunshine Wednesday. Once again tonight, partly cloudy skies, a low 58.
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2: From the Weather Edge Weather Center, partly cloudy skies tonight, overnight low down to 58 degrees, 75 sunshine for Monday. Monday night's low down to 54, mostly clear, 79 sunny skies on Tuesday. Tuesday night's low down to 62, slight chance of showers in the forecast, 86 sunshine Wednesday. What's going to forecast tonight? Partly cloudy skies. Overnight low, 58 degrees. 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
2: From the Weather Edge Weather Center, partly cloudy skies tonight, overnight low down to 58, 75 sunshine for Monday. Monday night's low 54, mostly clear skies. 79 sunny skies on Tuesday. Tuesday night's low down to 62. Chance of showers in the forecast in the overnight hours. 86 sunshine Wednesday. Once again tonight, partly cloudy skies, a low 58.
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2: From the Weather Edge Weather Center, partly cloudy skies tonight. Overnight low down to 58 degrees, 75 sunshine for Monday. Monday night's low down to 54, mostly clear, 79 sunny skies on Tuesday. Tuesday night's low down to 62, slight chance of showers in the forecast, 86 sunshine Wednesday. What's going to forecast tonight? Partly cloudy skies, overnight low 58 degrees.
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0: 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Tom Petty, you don't know how it feels to be me. I'm just having a hard day. You don't know how it feels.
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2: From the Weather Edge Weather Center, partly cloudy skies tonight, overnight low down to 58, 75 sunshine for Monday. Monday night's low 54, mostly clear skies. 79 sunny skies on Tuesday. Tuesday night's low down to 62. Chance of showers in the forecast in the overnight hours, 86. Sunshine Wednesday. Once again tonight, partly cloudy skies, a low 58.
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2: From the Weather Edge Weather Center, partly cloudy skies tonight, overnight low down to 58 degrees, 75 sunshine for Monday. Monday night's low down to 54, mostly clear, 79 sunny skies on Tuesday. Tuesday night's low down to 62, slight chance of showers in the forecast, 86 sunshine Wednesday. Once again, our forecast tonight, partly cloudy skies, overnight low 58 degrees.
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Decenter, man. 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And now, you know, when you're doing your skincare at night, dudes, I'm like, I don't know about this. You ever see a

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2: From the Weather Edge Weather Center, partly cloudy skies tonight, overnight low down to 58, 75, sunshine for Monday. Monday night's low 54, mostly clear skies. 79, sunny skies on Tuesday. Tuesday night's low down to 62, chance of showers in the forecast in the overnight hours, 86, sunshine Wednesday. Once again tonight, partly cloudy skies, a low 58.
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2: For the Weather Edge Weather Center, sunny skies today with a high near 77 degrees. Tonight's low down to 54, mostly clear skies. 80 sunshine for Tuesday. Tuesday night's low down to 62 degrees, partly cloudy. For Wednesday, 86 and sunshine. Chance of showers back in the forecast Wednesday night. Once again, our forecast today, 77 and mostly sunny skies.
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2: For the Weather Edge Weather Center, mostly sunny on this Monday with a high near 77. Tonight's low 54. Mostly clear skies, 80 and sunshine for Tuesday. Tuesday night's low down to 62. Partly cloudy skies, 86 and sunny skies on Wednesday. Chance of showers back in the forecast on Wednesday night. Once again today, 70 and mostly sunny skies.
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2: For the Weather Edge Weather Center, sunny skies today with a high near 77 degrees. Tonight's low down to 54, mostly clear skies. 80 sunshine for Tuesday. Tuesday night's low down to 62 degrees, partly cloudy. For Wednesday, 86 and sunshine. Chance of showers back in the forecast Wednesday night. Once again, our forecast today, 77 and mostly sunny skies.
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1: For the Weather Edge Weather Center, mostly sunny on this Monday with a high near 77. Tonight's low 54, mostly clear skies, 80 and sunshine for Tuesday. Tuesday night's low in the 62, partly cloudy skies, 86 and sunny skies on Wednesday. Chance of showers back in the forecast on Wednesday night. Once again today, 77 and mostly sunny skies.
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2: From the Weather Edge Weather Center, sunny skies today with a high near 77 degrees. Tonight's low down to 54, mostly clear skies. 80 sunshine for Tuesday. Tuesday night's low down to 62 degrees, partly cloudy. For Wednesday, 86 and sunshine. Chance of showers back in the forecast Wednesday night. Once again, our forecast today, 77 and mostly sunny skies.
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2: For the Weather Edge Weather Center, mostly sunny on this Monday with a high near 77. Tonight's low 54, mostly clear skies, 80 and sunshine for Tuesday. Tuesday night's low into 62, partly cloudy skies, 86 and sunny skies on Wednesday. Chance of showers back in the forecast on Wednesday night. Once again today, 77 and mostly sunny skies.
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14: Are you crying? 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
1: 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Fight the good fight. Triumph into the 6 o'clock hour of the Monday morning show. Pat Ballard in with you. Patty, how you doing? 59 degrees in Evansville, 58 in Owensboro, and it's 6:04, 4 minutes past the hour of 6 o'clock. Fighting the good fight all week long on our way to Father's Day and the summer solstice. It's incredible. Did you watch the fight last night? Uh-huh. Bunch of fights. Incredible. Incredible. Believe it. UFC on the lawn of the White House.
2: I can't believe they did that. Can you believe they did that?

0: 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Good morning, Pat Ballard in with you. How was your weekend? Mine was pretty incredible. It was just really good. You know what I'm saying? Thanks for the text so far. I got Wayne and Christian on the line, 270-821-9494, 270-821-9494. Yes, it was a good weekend. A little bit of rain, but that's okay. You know, we're just dealing with the changes. Really, Pat?
1: Okay.
0: Oh, yeah. Hope you're having a great Monday.
2: Still don't know what I was waiting for, and my time was running wild in the dead-end streets, and every time I thought I got it made, it seemed the taste was not

0: 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Tom Petty and the Heartbreakers, The Waiting. Also, the police, policy enforcers there with Message in a Bottle. Changes from David Bowie. How are you doing? Pat Ballard in. It is 6:26, 26 minutes past the hour of 6 a.m. on this Monday morning get together of the morning show. How was your weekend? Shoot me a text, 270-821-9494. She would love to hear from you. And we're going till 9 this morning, as usual. Then we'll have music till 11. Aaron Bone is up with Out to Lunch, taking all of your requests at 270-821-9494. Did you watch the UFC fight at the White House last night? Wow. Justin Gaethje defeated Ilya Topuria by TKO at 5 minutes of round 4. It was a battle. And then Cyril Gane defeated Alex Pereira. I was really surprised about that. And then big Derek Lewis, I mean, went down like a tree. I'm telling you, Josh Hokett scored his fourth straight UFC victory to move to 10-0 on Sunday, battering Derek Lewis and earning a second-round stoppage to keep his momentum rolling. It was a great night of fights, and to watch the planes, the jets fly over, it was incredible. Anyway, glad you are here, and, just give me a call or text me. Sure would love to hear from you. We're going to find out what really happened in the 7 o'clock hour. In the meantime, we're going to take a short break, listen to the weather forecast. We are sitting in the upper 50s right now throughout the tri-state. On our way to the mid to upper 70s, it's going to be a beautiful day out there. It already is. Let's take a check of your Weather Edge Weather Center forecast. We'll be back with Van Halen. Come on.
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2: From the Weather Edge Weather Center, mostly sunny skies on this Monday with a high 75 degrees. Tonight's low 55, mostly clear, 80 and sunshine Tuesday. Tuesday night's low down to 62, 30% chance of showers, thunderstorms, 86 and sunshine on Wednesday. Once again, our forecast for today, mostly sunny skies. Today's high topping out at 75 degrees.
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Rock the cradle of Lil. Billy Idol on the morning show. Cover Me from Bruce Springsteen and Best of Both Worlds. Hey, Pat Ballard in 6:42, just 18 minutes away from the hour of 9 o'clock. What about that World Cup? I really can't see where the United States is sitting in this whole thing. But the national anthem play the other night was really incredible. It's always great to hear the national anthem at sporting events, don't you think? Yeah. America, baby. I guess it comes down to a choice whether you'd rather see a cage fight or a drag show on the lawn of the White House. Up to you.

0: Rock, 93.9 KTG, KTGRocks.com. Little Feet, Dixie Chicken on the morning show. Queensryche, another rainy night. We've got some rainy nights coming up this week, I do believe, probably midweek, maybe tomorrow a little bit, Thursday. We'll get to that forecast here in a second. 6:55, 5 minutes away from the hour, 7 o'clock on this Monday morning get-together, June 15th, 2026, and we're heading to the weekend. Sunday is Father's Day. It is also, I believe, the summer solstice, which means it's the longest day of the year, and then we start heading to winter. Just saying. Look, I hate to be the bearer of bad news. It's not really bad news. Fall would be coming before summer. Next hour, what do you got going on, Patty? Little Led Zeppelin to start us off. We'll hear from Judas Priest, maybe some Fleetwood Mac. We're going to find out what really happened, who's having a birthday, and all of that. It is a great day. Get up, have some coffee with me. It's delicious.
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2: From the Weather Edge Weather Center, starting the work week off today with mostly sunny skies and a high 75. Tonight's low 55, mostly clear skies. 80 and sunshine for Tuesday. Tuesday night's low down to 62, 30% chance of showers. 86 and sunny skies on Wednesday. Once again, our forecast today, mostly sunny skies. Today's high near 75 degrees.
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Hello, Pat Ballard in 7:06 right now, 6 minutes past the hour of 7 o'clock. We're into the low 60s around the tri-state on our way to about 75 today. Going to be delicious. And looking at some rain. Looks like tomorrow night, and then on Wednesday night, Thursday, showers, possibly a thunderstorm, windy conditions. So there you go. We are heading towards 9 o'clock, 7:06. I already said that. What's wrong with you? He's breaking the law this morning. Patty in with you. Gonna find out what really happened coming up here in a little bit. The Who on the way, Blues Traveler, Judas right now.

0: 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Also, The Seeker from The Who, Blues Traveler as well. Pat Ballard in 7:25, 25 minutes past the hour, 7 o'clock for this Monday, June 15th get together of the morning show. We are sitting into the low to mid 60s, 63 in Evansville right now, and we're at 63 as well in Madisonville. As I said, it's June 15th. It is Lobster Day. Love me some lobster. Also, Sneak a Kiss Day. I don't know about that. You might get slapped. Also, National Photography Day. Hats off to all the photographers out there, which my niece is one, and a great photographer she is. Ice Cube having a birthday today, 57. Jim Belushi as well, 72. Courtney Cox, the lovely, the talented Courtney Cox, is 62. Neil Patrick Harris is 53. Waylon Jennings, born on the state in 1937, passed away in 2002. And Steve Walsh of Kansas, the great singer from Kansas, is 75 years old today. If you're having a birthday or anniversary, well, happy birthday. Happy anniversary. We're going to take a short break, take a listen to the KTG Weather Edge Weather Center forecast, and we'll be back with That Really Happened.
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2: From the Weather Edge Weather Center, mostly sunny skies on this Monday with a high 75 degrees. Tonight's low 55, mostly clear, 80 and sunshine Tuesday. Tuesday night's low down to 62, 30% chance of showers, thunderstorms, 86 and sunshine on Wednesday. Once again, our forecast for today, mostly sunny skies. Today's high topping out at 75 degrees.
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0: time now for
1: That Really Happened.
0: Yes, it did. It was on this date, June 15th in the year 1775. George Washington was appointed commander-in-chief of the Continental Army. Went on to whoop some British, you know, behind. 1864, Robert E. Lee's former estate in Arlington, Virginia, becomes a national military cemetery. 1877, Henry O. Flipper became the first African-American to graduate from the U.S. Military Academy at West Point. 1973, Marvin Gaye released the 1973

1984, Thomas Hearns scored a second-round knockout of Roberto Duran to retain the WBC light and middleweight title. 1994, Disney's animated series, animated musical, The Lion King, opened with $42 million. A wee my way. 1995, at the O.J. Simpson murder trial, Simpson struggled to put on a pair of gloves that prosecutors said were worn the night Simpson's ex-wife Nicole and her friend Ron Goldman were murdered. Now, the interesting thing about that was, if the glove don't fit, you have to acquit. Well, he had a pair of, like, surgical gloves on that were rubber, and you're going to put leather on over that? Of course they're not going to fit. What are you talking about? 2021, New York Governor Andrew Cuomo announced a, quote, return to life as we know it, end quote, lifting all COVID restrictions as 70% of New York residents were vaccinated with at least one dose. 1989, Nirvana's debut album, Bleach, hit the stores, ranked at number 13 on Rolling Stone's list of 50 greatest grunge albums. And in 1999, Carlos Santana's so-called comeback album, I don't think he ever left and went anywhere. It was called Supernatural, and it was released. This great song came off that great album. It's KTG, KTGRocks.com.

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Flirting with Disaster from Molly. Molly Hatchet, that is. Also about a girl, Nirvana, off their debut album in Smooth, featuring Rob Thomas with Mr. Carlos Santana. Good morning, Pat Ballard in. 7:44, just 16 minutes. Am I getting that right? Yeah, 16 minutes. Come on, get your math right, boy. How are you doing? Shoot me a text, 270-821-9494. We've heard from Johnny and Mike.

you some snacks or something. And speaking of coffee, my buddy Oz says, I don't want a coffee that notes hints of cherry and cocoa. I want a coffee that walks into my brain, flips a table over, and says, get up. We have responsibilities. Appreciate that, Oz. Yes, that's how you can get it. Kentucky Brews Coffee at Ideal Market and Convenience Store. And if you text Have an Ideal Day, we'll put you into our text line. We'll put you in the running for that $93 gas gift card that we'll be giving away on the last Friday of the month. Hope you're having an ideal day. I sure am. It is Monday, and I'm glad to be here, and we're on our way to the mid-70s. It's beautiful. Thank you for joining us. It is Van Halen. It is Power Rock 93.9 KTJ.

0: 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I want to be sedated. Ramones, Dirty Deeds, AC/DC, and Van Halen, Dance the Night Away. Closing out the 7 o'clock hour. Going till 9, whole another hour to go in the show. We're going to start up a little Boston. We'll hear from James Gang, Red Hot Chili Peppers. And we're going to be talking a little bit of FIFA World Cup action in the next hour. Shoot me a text, 270-821-9494. Let me know where you're listening from. Would love to hear from you. 270-821-9494. That's also the Rock Line. You get a hold of Aaron and send him a request. 11 to 1 is Out to Lunch. It's all requested music by you folks with Aaron Bone, followed by Ruth Anna Rocks, 1 to 5. 5 o'clock brings the 5 o'clock free fall, powered by Bud Light. And then Steve Gorman rocks your face off, 6 to 11, every Monday through Friday night, right here on KTG. So glad you're here. What's up with you? Let's go ahead and get a check of that weather forecast. Not before I tell you what the temperature is, though. We're sitting at 66 in Evansville, 65 in Madisonville. So 65 and a half pretty much everywhere on our way to the mid-70s. Let's check it out.
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2: From the Weather Edge Weather Center, starting the work week off today with mostly sunny skies and a high 75. Tonight's low 55, mostly clear skies. 80 and sunshine for Tuesday. Tuesday night's low down to 62, 30% chance of showers. 86 and sunny skies on Wednesday. Once again, our forecast today, mostly sunny skies. Today's high near 75 degrees.
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Foreplay Long Time Boston into the 8 o'clock hour of music and information. Hey, Pat Ballard with you, 8:07. No, 8:08 just now. All righty then, 8 minutes past the hour of 8 o'clock. We're into the mid-60s, on our way to about 75 today. Shoot me a text, 270-821-9494. You can say, have an ideal day. We'll put you in the running for that $93 gas gift card from Ideal Market and Convenience Store. You can also tell me where you're listening from. Neil's listening in from Niagara. Angie, Matt, and Jerry, appreciate all of the texts this morning. And we're talking men's FIFA World Cup action coming up here in a little bit. Also, what's going on? There was something else I was going to tell you about. I can't remember what it is. Oh, well, whatever. I know I got this coming up. Yeah. Mm-hmm. Yeah. Once in a while. Weird Al Yankovic appearing tomorrow night. I'll tell you where. You'll be able to go.

0: 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No one like you, Scorpions, on the morning show. Also, All That Remains with Stand Up, Red Hot Chili Peppers, Other Side. Hey, Pat Ballard with you today on this Monday get-together of the morning show, June 15th. It's 8:25, 25 minutes past the hour of 8 o'clock. We'll go until 9 this morning, then we'll have music till 11, and then Aaron Bone continues the music without till lunch, so give him a call or a text on the text line, our rock line, 270-821-9494. I am going to read that long post here in just a second, and then I'll get back with you on that. Do appreciate you being here. How about those? The United States men's national team put in a dazzling performance in a 4-1 win over Paraguay on Friday night. The win was highlighted by two goals from forward Folarin Balogun. Interest in the debut was high, as evidenced by more than 25 million televisions tuning into the game in the U.S. alone. So let's go. United States men's national team. Let's go in the World Cup. Yeah. Hey, glad you're with us. We're going to take a short break. We're going to listen to Vaught's views and also Tom Leach, since it's Monday. And we'll be back with a not oft heard song by Lynyrd Skynyrd. Yeah, come on.
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2: From the Weather Edge Weather Center, mostly sunny skies on this Monday with a high 75 degrees. Tonight's low 55, mostly clear, 80 and sunshine Tuesday. Tuesday night's low down to 62, 30% chance of showers, thunderstorms, 86 and sunshine on Wednesday. Once again, our forecast for today, mostly sunny skies. Today's high topping out at 75 degrees.
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4: As far as I'm concerned, Will Stein already has his first marquee win as Kentucky's football coach, even if the season does not start until September 5th. 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
6: College football writer Chris Lowe has covered the SEC for decades, first for ESPN and now for On3 Sports. Chris recently came to Lexington to do an in-depth profile of Will Stein, and he left town quite impressed.
8: Number one, just a massive self-belief in his system and who he is and what he wants to do. Number two, convicted in the kind of people he surrounded himself with on his staff, not just on field assistants, but in his support staff. And you see, again, Tom, a mix of a lot of different people. And I think number three, that he's just, you know, he's one of those guys on offense that just seems to have that touch, you know, to be able to score points. And whether it's in high school or it's Oregon, he was at UTSA for a while, but his offense has worked. And, you know, he understands that doing what you did at Oregon is not apples to apples when you go to Kentucky. They've got to create more depth. They've got to bring in more guys at key positions. I know he likes quarterback, Kenny Minchie, a lot.
6: Lowe said that Coach Stein was also very impressed with what he saw out of his revamped offensive line in spring. Go to on3.com and you can find Chris Lowe's full profile of Coach Will Stein. I'm Tom Leach, and that is a look at UK sports.
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Guilty all the same. Linkin Park, also David Bowie and Lynyrd Skynyrd, Needle in the Spoon. Hey, Pat Ballard with you, 8:43. Just 17 minutes away from the hour of 9 o'clock, and a couple of great shows coming up this week at the Ford Center. We've got Weird Al Yankovic at the Ford Center on June 16th. That's tomorrow night. And then Wednesday night, Journey at the Ford Center, June 17th. Going to be a great week of shows at the Ford Center. Also, got to give some give a shout-out to the Carolina Hurricanes. Won the Stanley Cup over the Vegas Golden Knights over the weekend. So, way to go, Carolina. Glad you're here. Going till 9. We got the

0: 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John Fogerty, old man down the road. Hey, Ty Ballard in. Thanks for listening this morning. Do appreciate all the texts, 270-821-9494. That's how you're going to get a hold of Aaron for all requests on the Rock Line, 270-821-9494. Aaron coming up at 11 with Out to Lunch for all of your requests. And I appreciate you listening this morning. We've got, it's Monday, so just hang tough. We're going to keep you company with great music throughout the day. All right. Today is the birthday of Erik Homburger Eriksson, born Erik Solomonsson on this date in 1902, passed away in 1994. Erik Eriksson, a German-American child psychoanalyst and visual artist known for his theory on psychosocial development of human beings. He coined the phrase identity crisis, and if you take any psychology classes, you will hear the name Erik Eriksson. So I got a few quotes from Erik. Children love and want to be loved, and they very much prefer the joy of accomplishment to the triumph of hateful failure. Do not mistake a child for his symptom. He also said, healthy children will not fear life if their elders have integrity enough not to fear death. In the social jungle of human existence, there is no feeling of being alive without a sense of identity. And finally, the more you know yourself, the more patience you have for what you see in others. Thanks so much for listening. Have an ideal day.
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2: From the Weather Edge Weather Center, starting the work week off today with mostly sunny skies and a high 75. Tonight's low 55, mostly clear skies. 80 and sunshine for Tuesday. Tuesday night's low down to 62, 30% chance of showers. 86 and sunny skies on Wednesday. Once again, our forecast today, mostly sunny skies. Today's high near 75 degrees.
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3: Your Weather Edge Weather Center forecast. A sunny sky, 75 degrees this afternoon. A slight breeze out of the northwest. Then tonight, low of 55, mostly clear skies. Tuesday, sunny skies, high near 80. Winds out of the southwest. And then Tuesday night, a 30% chance of showers and thunderstorms. Partly cloudy and 62 degrees. But back to this afternoon, 75 and sunny throughout the region.
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0: Really, I am I'm late 50s, but I'm early 40s because at 50, I decided that I didn't want to go up anymore. And there's not a law. There's no regulation. There's no ordinance that says, well, you just have to keep adding on, you know, years. So I went backwards at 50, and so I'm in my early 40s now, on my way to my late 30s.
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2: Your Weather Edge Weather Center forecast, a sunny sky, 75 degrees this afternoon. Then tonight, mostly clear skies, low around 55, 80, and sunny on Tuesday before chance for showers and thunderstorms returns late Tuesday night. Partly cloudy skies, low around 62. But back to this afternoon, 75, sunny skies throughout the region.
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2: Your Weather Edge Weather Center forecast. A sunny sky, 75 degrees this afternoon. A slight breeze out of the northwest. Then tonight, low of 55, mostly clear skies. Tuesday, sunny skies, high near 80. Winds out of the southwest. And then Tuesday night, a 30% chance of showers and thunderstorms. Partly cloudy and 62 degrees. But back to this afternoon, 75 and sunny throughout the region.
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Power Rock 93.9 KTG, Metallica, their cover of Turn the Page. Before that, some Tom Petty and T-Rex. Bang a gong, get it on. Gets the first hour of Out to Lunch started on your Monday. That's right. We're here again. Welcome to your Monday. Hopefully I can make it better with awesome requested rock and roll. 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Same number, same result, get your request on. We got some requested Quiet Riot coming up, but right now, how about some Pearl Jam? It's Alive, Power Rock 93.9 KTG.

0: 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The first hour of Out to Lunch is always brought to you by the fine folks at Value Liquors in Owensboro. We're going to hear more from them here in a moment, but right now I'm going to catch you up with our concerts and events calendar, let you know what all is going on around the area, and we got some stuff coming up real quick, like, tomorrow, June 16th at the Ford Center, Weird Al Yankovic. Then the very next day, June 17th at the Ford Center, Journey as well. Then let's see, coming up on July 4th, we've got the Kentucky Headhunters at the Beaver Dam Amphitheater. More coming up at the Beaver Dam Amphitheater Friday, July the 17th, Kansas and 38 Special. That's going to be a huge show. Then August the 1st, another huge show at the Beaver Dam Amphitheater. It's going to be Rock the Dam 9. Then we're going to stay at the Beaver Dam Amphitheater Saturday, August 8th, Winona and Melissa Etheridge, Brett Michaels and Buck Cherry, August 15th at the Beaver Dam Amphitheater, Dwight Yoakam, August 29th at the Beaver Dam Amphitheater. It just keeps going and going. Also in September, Foreigner at the Beaver Dam Amphitheater. So a packed, packed, packed summer into fall for our concerts and events here on KTG Rocks. And of course, the closer we get to those shows, you know, especially the ones that are at our good friends with the Beaver Dam Amphitheater, you might want to start paying a little closer attention, because we may have some fun stuff coming up for those as well. I've got some more fun stuff coming up in requests, of course. Let's see, some Kiss coming up. Pink Floyd's going to lead it off. We're going to hear from the sponsor of the first hour I've already told you about. And right now, let's check your KTG Weather Edge Weather Center forecast.
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0: Your KTG Weather Edge Weather Center forecast. Sunny this afternoon, a high near 75. Clear tonight with a low around 55. Sunny again tomorrow, a high near 80. Then tomorrow night, a 30% chance of some showers and thunderstorms, a low around 61. Into Wednesday, mostly sunny, a little breezy with a high near 86. Again this afternoon, sunny, a high near 75. Right now, it's 11:28 looking outside. Still got a few clouds hanging around and 72.
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Power Rock 93.9 KTG. A little Kiss Detroit Rock City, bringing us to Stupid Volume 1 here in the first hour of Out to Lunch on your Monday. We're headed to Brazil, and this one is a doozy. I actually saw about this over the weekend. First and foremost, it is very sad, but you cannot look past just the unbelievable amounts of stupid that led to this. A 21-year-old Brazilian woman named Maria Eduardo Rodriguez de Freitas was killed Saturday after workers at a bungee jumping event in Sao Paulo threw her off the Skeleton Bridge, which is an abandoned railway bridge about 130 feet above a ravine, without attaching the bungee cord. Unfortunately, there's video circulating on social media showing staff carrying her horizontally toward the edge in a, quote, Superman pose and releasing her, apparently unaware that the bungee cord was not secured. Bystanders could be heard shouting, the rope, as she fell. As you can imagine, she was pronounced dead at the scene. Her fiancé, who had also been at the event, was treated for shock after learning of her death. Three men between the ages of 27 and 42 were arrested on homicide charges. So there you go. That's it's just a horrible, horrible thing. But again, the stupid cannot be overlooked. These requests, they're not overlooked either. We're going to wrap up this first hour with some good stuff, some Stevie Ray Vaughan coming up, The Knack. And right now, how about Rush? Out to Lunch, KTG.

0: Power Rock 93.9 KTG. Do it again. Wrapping up that block of requested rock and roll. We had The Knack in there. Some Three Doors Down and Rush as well as we wrap up this first hour of Out to Lunch on your Monday. But that means we've got a whole another hour coming your way. Before we get to that second hour, a little business to tend to. We're going to hear from the sponsor of the first hour of Out to Lunch one more time. That, of course, is Value Liquors in Owensboro. And right now, how about your KTG Weather Edge Weather Center forecast?
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0: Your KTG Weather Edge Weather Center forecast this afternoon, sunny, a high near 75, clear tonight, a low around 55. Then sunny again tomorrow, a high near 80, a 30% chance of showers and thunderstorms tomorrow night with a low around 61. And on Wednesday, mostly sunny, a little breezy and a high near 86. Again this afternoon, sunny, a high near 75. Right now, it is almost noon on the dot. Still some clouds and 72.
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Power Rock 93.9 KTG, the Foo Fighters with Run gets us running into this second hour of Out to Lunch on our Monday. But congratulations, you've made it to your Monday afternoon. We also heard from Bob Seger in there with her Strut to get it started. And I've got more of your requests already lined up and ready to go. How do you get your requests in? You know the answer. You can give us a call on the KTG Rock Line at 270-821-9494, or you can text us at 270-821-9494. Same number again, same result. We'll get your requests on and rocking if we've got them, or if we can, or we have, you know how it goes. Coming up, we're going to hear from Van Halen, some requested Stevie Ray Vaughan, and coming off of that KTG text line, some requested Volbeat. Out to Lunch, KTG.

0: Power Rock 93.9 KTG. Little Van Halen hot for teacher, wrapping up that triple play of requested rock and roll. Some Stevie Ray Vaughan in there. Volbeat got it started, and we're going to keep it going with more of your requests coming up. Some Motley Crue, the Eagles, Lynyrd Skynyrd's going to lead it off. But before we get there, I'm going to remind you that it's June. It's warming up, and you can help us cool our communities. During June, you can donate fans or money, and those in need will be assisted through PACS. That's the Pennyryle Allied Community Services. 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If you are in need of your KTG Weather Edge Weather Center forecast, I've got some good news. It's coming up. So is... Well, also, we're going to hear from the sponsor of the second hour of Out to Lunch. You know who it is. Scores Pizza, Madison Square, Madisonville. And right now, how about that forecast?
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0: Your KTG Weather Edge Weather Center forecast. Sunny this afternoon and a high near 75. Clear tonight, low around 57. Sunny tomorrow, high near 81. Then a 40% chance of showers and thunderstorms tomorrow night, a low around 62. And Wednesday, mostly sunny again, a little breezy and a high near 86. This afternoon, again, sunny, a high near 75. Right now, it is 12:26. Looking outside, still a little cloudy and 73.
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Power Rock 93.9 KTG. It's Eagles The Long Run. Before that, Little Leonard Skinner, What's Your Name, bringing us to Stupid Volume 2 here in the second hour of Out to Lunch on your Monday. We were in Brazil for Stupid in the first hour, and we're just going to stay there. This time, Brazilian military police got quite a surprise during a traffic stop on Thursday when a female passenger reached into her, you get the idea, and extracted a loaded 9mm pistol. The weapon was a Taurus PT-92 and was found to have two live rounds inside. The woman's male companion told police they were out looking for a man accused of robbing his mother, and he allegedly insulted officers during the stop. Probably a bad idea. He also turned out not to have a valid driver's license. The motorcycle was seized. Both individuals were taken to the regional police station, and the firearm was logged as evidence. I bet it was. The couple were also presumably searched really, really well after that. I've searched your requests, and thankfully they have all come from safe places, and I've got a good block coming up here to wrap up the show today, and we'll get it started now with a little Motley Crue. Out to Lunch, KTG.

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0: now we'll rock 93.9 KTG. It's the band with The Weight, one of my favorite songs we have in our library, wrapping up that final block of requested rock and roll in the show for the day. Thanks for playing along, everybody. I'm headed out, but don't worry. Ruth Ann is ready to go. She'll be here until 5. Then we got your 5 o'clock free fall powered by Bud Light going until 6. Steve Gorman takes over at 6. He stays until 11. And, of course, Pat Ballard bright and early tomorrow morning to get your 2 for Tuesday going the right way. Before I go, we are going to hear from the sponsor of the second hour one more time. It's the fine folks at Scores Pizza, Madison Square in Madisonville. And right now, let's take a check of your KTG Weather Edge Weather Center forecast.
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0: Your KTG Weather Edge Weather Center forecast. This afternoon, sunny and a high near 75. Mostly clear tonight, low around 55. Sunny again tomorrow, high near 80. A 30% chance of showers and thunderstorms tomorrow night, a low around 61. And mostly sunny, a little windy on Wednesday, with a high near 86. Again this afternoon, sunny, a high near 75. Right now, still a few clouds and 74.
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Ruth Anna, and yeah, we got the Monday thing going on. So we're going to do this together and get through it as best we can. Hopefully Monday won't Monday too hard. Three Doors Down is on. 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

0: Are you in your 50s? What advice would you give to your 40-year-old self? You ever think about that? Like, what advice would you give to your 20-year-old self or your teenage self? I know I got some advice I would give. Don't do that. Don't. Oh, God. Dude.
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0: 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Hey there, I am Ruth Anna. All sorts of goodies on the way. We're talking Nickelback, Pat Benatar, Tom Petty coming up too. And here's the thing, okay? The temperatures are starting to rise. The humidity is getting absolutely crazy. And there are a lot of folks who need some help. And that's what we're trying to do, cooling our communities. So help us out, cool our communities. All this month, you can donate fans or donate money. And those in need are going to be assisted through PACS. That's Penny Royal Allied Community Services. Our sponsors, Roads and Roads and the Paragon of Madisonville. 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You can do that at the Paragon or at our studios. 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We got loads of room in the lobby. 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

0: Alma Rock 93.9 KTG. Hey there, I am Ruthanna. So, yeah, we got a little stupidity going on. Ingredients for this one: a female, a male, and a dash of nudity. A DoorDash of nudity. That is, DoorDash driver went to the cops in Florida to report that a customer had ordered a delivery and, well, generally speaking, the way she put it is when she arrived, he came out of his house sans apparel. And he was happy to see her. Yeah. Oh, officers went there very quickly. Jamar Carter was not there. But his mama said she would bring him to the station. He said, no, I wouldn't do that. I didn't do that. Officers found the emails that proved otherwise. And yes, he was charged with, well, a whole bunch of things. DoorDash has announced that they have completely banned him. I shouldn't be laughing at this. And yeah, why would you think that's okay? Why? Yeah, that's dumb. Van Halen is on the way. Kenny Wayne Shepherd. Yeah, I can think of a lot of jokes to make here, and none of them are any good. It's Power Rock 93.9 KTG.
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2: Your Weather Edge Weather Center forecast: a sunny sky, 75 degrees this afternoon, a slight breeze out of the northwest. Then tonight, low of 55, mostly clear skies. Tuesday, sunny skies, high near 80, winds out of the southwest. And then Tuesday night, a 30% chance of showers and thunderstorms, partly cloudy and 62 degrees. But back to this afternoon, 75 and sunny throughout the region.
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0: 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Hi, you got the Steve Miller Band on the way, Foreigner coming up too, and we are trying to cool our communities, because let's face it, we had a little taste of how hot it can get, and it's just going to get worse than that this summer. 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
2: Your Weather Edge Weather Center forecast. A sunny sky, 75 degrees this afternoon. Then tonight, mostly clear skies, low around 55. 80 and sunny on Tuesday before chance for showers and thunderstorms returns late Tuesday night. Partly cloudy skies, low around 62. But back to this afternoon, 75 sunny skies throughout the region.
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0: And KTG, what's up? I am Ruth Anna. Yeah, we're getting through this Monday together. It's okay. If you're a coffee drinker, chances are, number one, you're drinking more coffee today than you will the rest of the week. But that's not necessarily a bad thing, especially if you overindulge over the weekend. Okay, hear me out on this, okay? Researchers have found out that drinking coffee really, really reduces the risk of liver damage caused by consuming too much alcohol. So whether it's just the weekend thing, a college thing, a vacation thing, or a thing, not only does coffee help protect our hearts and our brains and everything else, but apparently coffee's good for our livers too, especially if you're the person who has overindulged. So there you go. Drink the coffee and enjoy it. Black Crowes on the way. Edgar Winter Group coming up too. Jimmy Eat World. If I have one addiction in my life, it is coffee. And I am not ashamed to admit it. 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
2: Your Weather Edge Weather Center forecast. A sunny sky, 75 degrees this afternoon. A slight breeze out of the northwest. Then tonight, low of 55, mostly clear skies. Tuesday, sunny skies, high near 80. Winds out of the southwest. And then Tuesday night, a 30% chance of showers and thunderstorms. Partly cloudy and 62 degrees. But back to this afternoon, 75 and sunny throughout the region.
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0: 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Tom Petty, you don't know how it feels to be me. I'm just having a hard day. You don't know how it feels.
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0: Powell Rock 93.9 KTG. What's up? I am Ruth Anna, and cool stuff coming up. Yeah, hailstorm. Warren Zevon got Georgia satellites on the way too. Now we got the hot weather. I mean, the crazy hot weather on the way. And I mean, man, it just feels so good sometimes when you step out of what is the oven that is outdoors into the air conditioner and that cool air hits your face. I'm like, oh man, that's awesome. Some folks don't have that. Some folks are going to be doing this summer without any way to cool things down. And that's where you and I get to come in and help cool our communities. All this month, you can donate fans or money, and those in need are going to be assisted through PACS. That's Pennyroyal Allied Community Services. Our sponsors, Roads and Roads and the Paragon of Madisonville. 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Okay, so help us cool our communities. 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

KTG. I am Ruthanna. You want to shoot me a text? 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Whatever you got on your mind. You want to hear something? You want to complain about something? You want to compliment something? You just want to say, hey, what's going on? 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

0: 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I got a new word for you. Exhausterwhelmulated. Okay, I will say it slower. Exhausterwhelmulated. It's exactly what it sounds like. And this is a word that's like trending online right now. But yeah, it's where you are exhausted, overwhelmed, and overstimulated all at the same time. Tell me if that does not describe a Monday when you've had the weekend off perfectly, especially once you get to about 9 or 10 o'clock in the morning or 4 or 5 o'clock in the afternoon. Exhausterwhelmulated. If you are exhausterwhelmulated, hang in there. I have what might be some relief for you. Foo Fighters, Bon Jovi, Ghost, all on the way. For those of us who are exhausterwhelmulated, and if you're not, good for you. What's it like to be God's favorite? 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
2: Your Weather Edge Weather Center forecast. A sunny sky, 75 degrees this afternoon. A slight breeze out of the northwest. Then tonight, low of 55, mostly clear skies. Tuesday, sunny skies, high near 80. Winds out of the southwest. And then Tuesday night, a 30% chance of showers and thunderstorms, partly cloudy and 62 degrees. But back to this afternoon, 75 and sunny throughout the region.
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Hey, I am Ruthanna, and yeah, we're cooling our communities, which is pretty important. 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

0: 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Eat more protein. 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Lift heavy things. Decenter, man. That's one. 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You ever see American Psycho with Christian Bale? Yeah. I mean, it did some good skincare.
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1: Let's check out the concert and events calendar. What do you say? Man, we have got some insane shows coming your way. And we're going to start off with Weird Al tomorrow night at the Ford Center. That's a show I can't even imagine yet. It's going to be amazing. Journey is going to be at the Ford Center Wednesday night. Hello? 4th of July, we got the Kentucky Headhunters at the Dam. And then Beaver Dam Amphitheater bringing in Kansas and 38 Special on July 17th. We're going to rock the Dam on the 1st. Winona and Melissa Etheridge on August 8th. Brett Michaels showing up at Beaver Dam Amphitheater on August 15th. Dwight Yoakam on the 29th. Back up to the Ford Center for Brooks and Dunn on September 10th. And 50 Years of Foreigner at the Dam on Saturday, September 26th. How cool is that? That is your concert and events calendar. The amount of awesome shows that we've got, it's blowing my mind. 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
3: Your Weather Edge Weather Center forecast, mostly clear sky, 57 degrees this evening. Tuesday, sunny skies and a high near 81. Tuesday night, 40% for showers and thunderstorms. Partly cloudy, low of 62. And then Wednesday, a bit breezy out of the south-southwest, mostly sunny and 86. But back to this evening, 57 and mostly clear throughout the region.
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I am Ruth Anna. 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

0: Alma Rock 93.9 KTG. I am Ruth Anna, and it is almost time for me to get out of here. 5 o'clock free fall on the way, powered by Bud Light. So that's pretty cool. Steve Gorman after that. Stones on the way. Got Scandal coming up too. And a dude has achieved a new Guinness World Record. Now, you may recall a few weeks ago, somebody decided to do a skydiving thing and work a Rubik's Cube while they were skydiving. And everybody was like, whoa. Well, this guy decided that, he would go one better. He decided he would work two Rubik's Cube. He solved one Rubik's. And no, this was not just by peeling off the stickers. He solved two Rubik's Cubes, one while he was free falling. And then he pulled his parachute and solved the other one while he was parachuting. You ever solved a Rubik's Cube? How long did it take you? Because he jumped out of an airplane and worked two of them. And not only is that impressive, but that really sounds kind of dumb to me. See you tomorrow. Let's rock it all over again. Did I mention the Stones are on the way? Scandal coming up for the 5 o'clock free fall. 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
2: Your Weather Edge Weather Center forecast, mostly clear sky and a low of 57 this evening, 81 and sunny on Tuesday. Slight breeze out of the southwest. Tuesday night, 40% chance of showers and thunderstorms. Partly cloudy and a low of 62. And then Wednesday, winds out of the south-southwest could be as high as 25 miles an hour, 86 in mostly sunny skies. But back to this evening, 57 and mostly clear.
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2: Your Weather Edge Weather Center forecast, mostly clear sky, 57 degrees this evening. Tuesday, sunny skies, a high near 81. Tuesday night, 40% for showers and thunderstorms, partly cloudy, low of 62. And then Wednesday, a bit breezy out of the south-southwest, mostly sunny and 86. But back to this evening, 57 and mostly clear throughout the region.
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2: Your Weather Edge Weather Center forecast, mostly clear sky and a low of 57 this evening, 81 and sunny on Tuesday. Slight breeze out of the southwest. Tuesday night, 40% chance of showers and thunderstorms. Partly cloudy and a low of 62. And then Wednesday, winds out of the south-southwest could be as high as 25 miles an hour, 86 and mostly sunny skies. But back to this evening, 57 and mostly clear.
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0: Aerosmith with Crying on Steve Gorman Rocks from the Get a Grip album. When that album came out in 1993, I remember thinking, okay, this comeback for Aerosmith, it's got to be sort of waning by now, right? I mean, Permanent Vacation, if you like me were a kid in the 70s, Permanent Vacation came out in 1987 and it seemed impossible that Aerosmith could get their career back on track. Well, they not only got it back on track, they followed that album up with Pump, which was bigger than Permanent Vacation. Okay, now we're talking about, it's like they won the Powerball and the Mega Millions. And so when Get a Grip came out, I think a lot of people in the world of rock music thought, okay, this has got to be on the downside. Not that we didn't love Aerosmith, not that they weren't great, but what are the chances they were going to continue to rise higher and higher than ever? Well, Get a Grip was the biggest album yet. Just goes to show, you know, how little we all know. Nobody knows anything until it happens. And Aerosmith, Get a Grip, a perfect example. Bigger than ever at a time nobody thought possible.
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7: Your Weather Edge Weather Center forecast, mostly clear sky, 57 degrees this evening. Tuesday, sunny skies and a high near 81. Tuesday night, 40% for showers and thunderstorms. Partly cloudy, low of 62. And then Wednesday, a bit breezy out of the south-southwest, mostly sunny and 86. But back to this evening, 57 and mostly clear throughout the region.
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2: Have you heard the one about the time Steve was in the airport with Metallica and Lars was very hungover and grumpy and Steve just had to add fuel to the fire by, well, I'll let him tell you.
3: I put Lars over my shoulder and spun him around trying to make him throw up. 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
2: Yeah, if you're hungover, stay away from Steve Gorman. This is...

0: It's time for Questionable Wisdom on Steve Gorman Rocks. 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
1: Listening on V100 out in Topeka, we have Robin who needs some advice. Now, Robin's dating a new guy who she really likes, but she hasn't introduced him to her friends yet because she knows, Steve, her friends will tell her that she could do better.
2: I'm already upset about this one.
1: Now, Robin says she comes from a high-class family, and she's an attractive girl who could get whoever she wants. And her boyfriend, well, she says he's cute, but doesn't have any money, and her friends are going to judge her so hard for this. What should she do?
2: She should redefine the word high-class family, because, Robin, you're from a low-class family that this is even a concern of yours. If you are given all the life lessons you need, you either ignored them or you had horrible teachers. There's a very successful book right now called The First Rule of Mastery, and it's just about life. It's like how to get your life under control, and rule number one is stop worrying about what people will think of you. It's basic stuff. The best thing Robin can do for this guy is get rid of him, because he's walking into a hornet's nest of her nonsense. If you are seriously thinking about, I really care about this guy, my friends will judge me, and you can't add two and two and realize I need new friends, then Robin, you got some pretty big issues.
3: Gorman and KTG Rocks.
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13: Your Weather Edge Weather Center forecast, mostly clear sky and a low of 57 this evening, 81 and sunny on Tuesday. Slight breeze out of the southwest. Tuesday night, 40% chance of showers and thunderstorms. Partly cloudy and a low of 62. And then Wednesday, winds out of the south-southwest could be as high as 25 miles an hour, 86 and mostly sunny skies. But back to this evening, 57 and mostly clear.
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